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Passing lows, headed toward the roundabout. Caller advised there's a white Toyota pickup truck. She advised that they were 148, 149, then she hung up.

0: 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Advising chest pain, blood pressure is possible.
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1: 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They think his blood pressure is high, but they're not sure. They don't have any way to read it, Rick.
0: Go ahead.
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0: 77. You care if get a trooper on the way to Stillway? I'm going to be getting off the bus like there's getting ready to be a fist fight or R1 now.
1: 10-4. 581, do you hear that?
2: And 9.
1: 79-8 on the water there at the Spillway. Apparently there's some subjects there that look like they're getting ready to fight. You hear it being out.
2: Got 10-4. Headed that way from 904. It's going to take me a minute.
1: Team 4, you're just the closest one I've got.
3: Whitley County should have a late deputy that patrols down there. You might want to holler at them, see if they can go back up 79-18.
1: 10-4.

run a 7718 or 7918. Tim, we just spoke to a Whitley dispatch. They do not have an empty on the water, but has received a 911 call in reference to this. The female that called in said that somebody had a weapon, and she was going to try to break them up, but when she heard weapon, she stepped away.

0: 55, 308, Pikeman County and Route 34.
1: Seven.
2: 671.
1: Good.
2: Captain, this is done yet?
1: 10-4. Also, male subject Dustin Woods called, I believe, in reference to that cab that you were just on.
2: 10-4, you can just open that cab back up, put his 88 in it, and I'll give him a call.
1: 10-4.
0: Nine nine five.
3: I'm not just
1: still waiting. 10-4, sir.

0: that my thing on.
1: Yeah, there's anybody coming, like some flights that we got up here. I was first there, but I didn't think there was nobody back there. We thought.
2: 10-4, you didn't rise. The unit's going to signal light. You're 65.

0: 7718, you have Roger, units can see my light.
1: Yeah, 10-4. When I got up here, everybody sent the first.
0: Right. 10-4, 581, 1-5, you copy?

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1: 48.
0: So it's not Joe.
1: Route St. Joe, 2035.

0: Jen. I can't win.
1: Fellas.
0: I'll be 1098. Everybody's in the left area. The instigator, someone advised left red Jeep Liberty, 2301, headed toward Laurel County. 1098.
1: 10-4.

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1: 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Counting it up.
0: Hi.
1: Well, Sir J, Pilot Travel Center, 279 West Carolina Parkway, the blue Peterbilt, Bobtails, it's in the back. I would advise that the truck's been there for over a day, still running. People have tried knocking on the door, trying to check on the driver, and they've had no response. Our team's trying to wake them up, check off.

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0: 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Thank you.

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1: And go ahead.
0: 10-4, past the test marker northbound, 2 mile marker northbound. Got a newer white colored Dodge Ram, 47, Edward Sam King, 8475. My caller advised he's in a semi. This vehicle has brake checked him and ran him off the roadway twice. He's actually slowed down enough so that Dodge would go on to leave him alone. He's asking you to attempt to locate him when he comes to the 11.
1: 10-4. About three or four miles out. I'll see if I can get over and catch you.
0: 10-4.

0: thing in the woods behind Gold Time there at Corbin. A green tent.
1: Right.
0: Mother said she seen him a few days ago, said he was asking for a knife. Someone was after him. Kept looking over his shoulder. He was supposed to meet him yesterday and didn't show up.
1: Right.
0: Tried having people go over and get a hold of him. They can't make contact with him. Want me to go over and see if he's in there.

0: Yeah, yes.
1: Got an Uncle Blaine there on 179 Lion Creek Road. Got a rise that there was approximately 5 cows on the roadway causing traffic hazard. We're good.
2: Yeah.

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1: Go ahead.
0: We received a call. What caller is this? Question ETA.
1: North in about 20 minutes.

0: one in Zed reference to the one behind Go Time or the one to pilot.
1: Send me reference to the pilot one.
0: 10-4.
2: 4, sir, I don't know where you've made it to, but apparently this other truck has cut off a Walmart semi now. The semi went into the meet. They're past the 14 mile marker northbound.
0: Ten four. I'm behind it here. See if I can get up there and locate it.

0: Tom, Tom 31.
1: Go ahead.
0: 1044, I've got it. Cat, I'm unable to get anything back on the scout.
2: Go ahead.
0: Signal thanks for a caller. Edward Lincoln David R. David George Edward. I apologize, it's hard to see here on his social security card.
1: Can you go to date of birth?
0: 10-4, that's 10-25-75.

0: Good.
1: Ten four. I found that Kevin D. and David Eldridge, birthday 10/25/75 out of Manchester. His driver says he's suspended license out of state. Are you 10/4?
0: That's 10/4.
1: 10/4. I found a no extradition out of Pennsylvania also for the subject. Other than that, he's clear.
0: 10/4.

0: Hurry.
1: Go ahead.
0: Okay, we're also found by an OLN that also flight fee suspended.
1: And 4. That matches what you told us. I appreciate it.
0: 10-4.

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1: Yeah, V4.
0: V4, 21, V21.
2: I'm not having any one of the DOT number, but I've got the company name here. I'm trying to figure something out.
1: Yeah, well, thank you.

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minute. Caller complaint, 326 Lot Ranch Road. Caller's third party request unit 2 will make contact with Rose Creech. The 2 will call the caller and Rush believes that someone's outside walking around the trailer in the woods.

0: 531. I'm 1044 Wayside Game Room. You break for an OL.
1: Go ahead.
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0: Go ahead.
1: Contacted Matthew Gilbert, Channel 1, and suspended on license record. He's clear.
0: Yeah, boy.

0: car, he said.
1: I made contact with the company. Well, they confirmed that is one of their trucks, but right now, working on making contact with the dispatcher that dispatched the truck for a load to see if they can. Here at the last time they spoke with the driver, the dispatcher's supposed to call up here and see us further.
2: 10-4, we'll stand by for a little bit longer.
1: He said, I also this vehicle call the 27th at 1500. Tomorrow, I'm just back at pilot for a 52-year-old male that was stumbling around. Hold on here. That might have been the driver.
2: 10-4,

non, non, enfin. Can for sir, the dollar store on 490, address is 1301 Kentucky 490 in East Bermstead. Females left there with a cart full of items without paying for them, and the store associate there is requesting state police.

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1: Go ahead.
0: I'm in 98, Cumberland Falls, 1010.
1: 10's what?
2: Ron Washington, copy.
1: Apparently, this lady left on a motorcycle with the mail with all them bulky items per the store lady.
2: 1125. I spoke with the company again. They advised that they didn't give me permission to tell you all that you could open the truck, but they're going to contact someone who can. They're supposed to be getting back to me within the next few minutes here.
3: The
2: he didn't have that information available to him. All he has is the truck. The dispatcher is the one that's got the driver's name. They're supposed to contact me.

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1: 29-7. Thank you for calling 1394.
0: 22.
2: Same thing.
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0: block South Stewart Road, runs in behind Walmart there. I was advising that there's a wild owl in the ditch. There's a couple subjects standing around it, said he spoke to them, told he's going to call the police, and they didn't want the police. My caller thinks the vehicle's stolen.
1: They have no answers. They're going to try to ask around and figure out who it is. Sorry.
2: Go ahead.
1: Able to figure out who it is. They're going to go to 29th, right?
2: 10-4.
1: Okay, yeah.
3: Hey, this is Ethel. Take care of
4: it. 10-4, they also said they've been looking at the notes. They said the truck's been there since the...

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1: I'm going to
0: call on this real hard check. You're probably going to

0: 30 of them.
1: How are you?
0: 5410-4, PSP 98. We got a pilot.
1: 2820.

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1: 29-23. 29-23.
0: 29-23. I'll be en route to you, Prowler. 22-23.

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1: Oh, yeah.
0: Team 4, Roy Hines out of Paint Lake. He's in Fort Sinclair.
1: Team 4?

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0: We got any more calls of on Line Creek with them cows being in the road?
1: No,
0: not anymore. 10-4, you can go ahead and show us 98.
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1: Go ahead, one of
0: them. 10-4, James Grubb out of Manchester. 10-4, correct, lens is unclear.
1: 4, go ahead and show me 10-15 with that individual.
0: 10-4, 10-15, 22-40.

0: 11, fine, I'm on.
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They're in the very back. One of them should have burnt down recently, and I believe she moved into the other one.

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0: I'll be going 98, just traffic stop. 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
1: 10-1.

0: 吃，往这边吃。现在再吃，往这里边吃。
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0: speak, Salmon 1.
1: Yes, sir.
0: Joey Owens out of Mount Vernon. Driver says suspended, also transferred, no restrictions. He's clear, 29s.

0: 7-1.
1: T4 is just info only. I located a Georgia OL for that subject. It's suspended also.
2: Definitely.

0: Every 9 months.
1: I'm walking on this property. I've not seen anybody out here. Everything's 10-4. I'll be 98.
0: Point.

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1: Yeah, we're here, 25 past Mount Hudson Junction.

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0: 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Shit was red. Prior to speak to an attorney, was attempted, but unable. And blood was refused. I'll be in Rath County.
1: Ten and four.

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1: Yeah.
0: 766 Tom Lincoln Frank.
1: Kentucky 766 Tom Lincoln Frank is no record. No record.
0: Channel 4, I'll be out with you at the intersection of East Ball Road and 492.

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0: point out. Low record coming back on that OL leader. I believe NCIC may be down. It's not showing down, but it apparently is.
1: Henry 09-857-627. We showed interest on 37.
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0: Well, they come by for John in force.
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1: 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You're there off Highway 25. You 10-4 direction?
0: Yeah, 10-4.
1: 59-year-old male thinks he's septic. Has an open wound. His lower back said it's green and starting to smell. Breaker in number time.
0: Go ahead.
1: Dispatch time 2326, you're not 2328. 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

0: 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Pneumonia, shortness breath.
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1: Oh,
0: you're on the 3930 road. It's a brick house with a white truck in the driveway. 74-year-old female's got a cough, unable to catch her breath. Caller's advising she was hospitalized last week. She had a touch of pneumonia. She's worried that it's now progressing. Break for the run time. My number 5063 times 2355 and 2358.
2: 4.

0: 728 single one. 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
1: For the inspections?
0: 10-4.
1: Three level ones.
0: 10-4. Have a good night.
1: Thanks for reminding me.
0: You're welcome.
2: That's all you got, then?

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I'm not sure if it's actual record or if it's just enthusiasm.

0: Hello, this is Drew Lynn. Shows are not stopped.
1: 009.
2: Go ahead.
1: 0414 0448.

0: 过一次。
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1: 这个是我这个后面，后面。

0: There's still anything coming back on that 47 that says that that falls now.
1: What do you think you're going to end?
0: It's run through the same file, but we can try.
1: Thankful.
0: Go ahead.
1: 1 George 6 King David 5 4 Young 9 4 Union 1 1 4 7 3. Good night.
0: It shows no record on the VIN, but when I ran through VIN Assist, it shows a Cadillac Gazelle, so it's a valid VIN. I just can't get registration information, but...
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1: 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Break, run number time.
0: Go ahead.
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Couldn't give me any further descriptions. 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So that a four-door sedan pulled up beside him and was arguing with him.

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1: Said that they couldn't tell anything like that, just that he was walking in the roadway and causing a traffic hazard.

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0: I'll say double 42. Pitch problem. 55, good. Out at St. Joe. Out at St. Joe, double 43.

0: 可以。
1: This is activity around 694 Pine Top Road, Colorado. There's a pickup truck that's been going up and down the road. There's one to two people is also walking up and down the road as well. They've been doing it for the last 15, 20 minutes. 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
0: 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Said they figured they'd get called in on, so they're looking for a phone that slid off the top of the vehicle.
1: Campbell, Charles 98, we'll be in route 7, thank you.
0: 109.

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0: TN4, I've got a 9188 when you can call me.
1: 10-4, go ahead.
0: TN4, the subject's name is Thomas Anderson. Thomas Anderson, he lives in Wheatley County, Bright. His phone number is 606-516-2874. Again, 606-516-2874. Break. TN4, this subject, we've probably got hundreds of calves, not literally, but probably at least 20, 30 or more with this. And he's mentally ill. He's got schizophrenia and multiple other things. 581's very familiar with the subject. He's called probably 10 times so far. We thought we had him talked down, but now he's wanting to talk to the trooper. He thinks someone's watching him. Go ahead.

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0: 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Just carrying on about hearing some sort of AI voices.
1: Seen on for a road for a fall. 53. Covenant.

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1: We're going to 2216 North Laurel Road. The yellow trailer on a hill just past New South Church. 77-year-old male's fallen in the bathroom. He's used the restroom on himself and the caller can't get him up. Break for the run time.
0: Oh, yeah.
1: Run number 5065, 5065, time 25 126.
0: Stand forward, thank you, ma'am.

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155 McGee Road. Should be the last house on the left, on top of the hill. 47-year-old. Having breathing difficulty. Perfect time. Go ahead. This time is 319, in route 322. 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

0: 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Show us that. Were you familiar with the car laying there off of Highway 1223?
1: Mm-hmm.
0: 10-4. 10-4, you are 90 McCarty Lane, 90 McCarty Lane. 69-year-old female, like she's septic, she's got a fever, not feeling well. First, we checked out by the

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0: American Progress, 173 Appalachian Trail, car advised that her brother is on the outside that he showed up and he's trying to break into her house. She's inside the house with her kids. I said they're still outside, banging on the door and trying to break into the house at this time, so they're trying to get further going.
1: Tampa, I'll be in now.
2: Mile and a half out.
0: I'm right here.
2: Let's just check.

0: 25. I'm on the north end. Can you see if you can get Corbin PD out there to pack up 49 until I get there?
1: Yeah, careful.
2: 308 on the 98.

0: 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Let us see.
1: Brilliant.
0: Especially the last driver on the left.

0: Possibly. 173 actually marked on our maps. I've only got 174 and 173.
1: That is wrong.
0: Correct. James,
1: that Robert McDonald there is supposed to be breaking in that residence. He's called and said he's standing in the middle of the roadway, waiting on the unit to show up, taking Corbin. He's going on about somebody else being in a residence. Said he's wearing a blue shirt with a Chevy truck on it, jeans. Really irate, wouldn't give him up.
2: Okay, my

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1: At Walmart, like Brother 37 was saying, but he was talking to me, he was cussing at me, saying he was standing there right off the American Greek car road up to the marathon station, couldn't get much out of him, he's too busy cussing.

0: public service of that mail. He was talking something about a girl being murdered and raped. They say take it. It was there behind Old Town. I'm not sure what he's talking about.
1: Sanford, I'm Sanford. Metal sitting in the road at 173.

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0: Hold on, I'll wait for that sheriff to come in. 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Wait.
1: Good.
0: Add that to the status of the company.
1: 742.
2: Let me go on those.

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We can't see through that mail, but... Try that mail off to the trespass office in this residence.

0: going now, London. I'll be in Ralph County.
1: Thank you.
2: 25, I don't know you.
1: 450.
2: Airline 48, London.
1: Yes.
2: Be arriving, thank you.
1: 450.

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2: Good.
1: There's a reckless driver passing 2779 Highway 30 coming toward London. Dodge Challenger. He's driving high rate speeds and passing cars recklessly.
2: Yeah.

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1: 53.

I drive my bus in a busy city. That's why road safety is so important to me. I know that I must slow down and be extra careful when I make a wide turn. Buses need more room than cars. 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
0: Go ahead.
1: Dispatch time is 542, and that's 544. That number is 5069-5069.
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0: page. 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Two stats for low. Going to be on the second floor, room 226B. 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
0: Did you have traffic friends?
1: Yeah, 10-8. Special detail in reference.
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0: 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Be 10-8 en route to Kentucky Lake for specialty 10.
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0: 10-8, round 10 in service, Silver said.
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0: Okay, 10-4, it's okay, 700.

0: 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This highway 180, south on 75, log truck heading west on 192. Okay, ran a red light and caller decided they were called in.
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this is the vehicle that's coming down 31 Flick Road. 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

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Copy. 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

0: 1182, man.
1: Yes.
0: 10-8.
1: 10-4.
2: 11-8, Atwater. Say, Brad. In the...
3: 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Same traffic.
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0: 6-7. 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
1: 6-4.
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0: My house 733.
1: I'm not yet with my driver's in your home. Which way there is that forward and we stall for us on 10-4.
0: 9-8-7-54.

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0: International, Herbal Cracker Barrel, cross street from BP. I'll be 10-12 with these two in just a minute. Route signal 4. Once I get this bus parked.

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0: 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Repeating, station 11 and fire, come 10860 Commercial Drive, 60 Commercial Drive, Hillard's Concrete, a large gravel parking lot, 40-year-old male passed out. Dispatch time 807.
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1: 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How you doing? How you doing, Mike?
0: What number of 5071-5071 in route 810?
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0: I'm 1097, the church that's at the end of Whippoorwill Ship.

0: 559, this caller has contacted Whitley Dispatch of the 37th spoke service with them, but they put her on hold to talk with the caller, so they're obtaining further information.
1: Cancel.

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0: 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Do you have a date of birth?
1: No, I don't have a date of birth. That's what we're trying to figure out.
2: On the 289.
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1: 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Just if you could attach him to the call.
0: Ten four.

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2: Hey, 5-9, just make sure that you all have been updated, that this female has managed to get out of the residence at 87 Gems Lane. She's 121 Gems Lane. Break.
0: Go ahead.
2: Possible that all parties involved on 10, the original caller, the victim on this, believed that the grandmother, Gladys Smith, had possibly been at this 87 Gems Lane. Anthony Tucker does have a handgun, possibly currently on 610. He's not even aware that Trinity's left the residence. Go ahead.

0: anything on it. 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Is it G-E-N-T-S?
1: Jim's Lane. A-I-M-S. James, Jim's Lane. It's going to be off of Whippoorwill, off of Bee Creek.

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0: Give them a 10-3 until they get this. Down.
1: 10 or... All units, 10-3 in effect. All units that are not Whitley County, switch up post A. 10-3 in effect on post B. All units that those in Whitley County.

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2: 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Grandma's fine.
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Attention all units. 10-3 has been lifted. 10-3's been lifted on post speed. You may switch to and resume regular radio traffic. 10-3's been lifted on post speed.

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1: Yeah.
0: 8-10-4.
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0: Runway General, 3970, Highway 830, 17-year-old male. Amy Cooper was last seen around 10:30 last night. Left with his backpack and clothes. Was wearing a gray shirt and shorts. Wears glasses. Unknown on direction of travel.
1: 10-4.

0: Doyle.
1: 10-4. Got a complaint out Powder Mill Road where somebody's left some stuff in a mailbox. The car thinks it might be some kind of coded thread. Right.
0: Doyle.
1: 10-4. Caller standing by for the moment at the residence, 491. Repeating, 491 Powder Mill Road. It's a Doug Bagley's residence. A civil case concerning a business that went under. People lost a lot of money and doesn't know if this is a direct threat or not. It's enough stuff in it. It sounds like it could be. You can see the cab there. You want to know if you just need to stand by there if we can just signal six him.
0: It don't matter, one. Can you stand by there, and I'll head that way. It's just whatever's best for him.
1: 10-4, I'm checking again with him here.

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1: Trailer here that they actually, the owner sent to get it, so stand by for them.
0: 10 or

0: Thanks, I'm wanting you to scan 10-8, 1069, Audra Feltner Road, 1069, Audra Feltner Road, 48-year-old female, bit by a copperhead about 20 minutes ago.
1: Page 3.
0: Oh, 53.

Boulevard, 1069 Elijah Felton Road, off East 80. 40-year-old female was hit by a copperhead. He's about 20 minutes ago, outside the gray house, the green shutters. We're in the contact the back there. Seems like advising to the location of the scene. Bring your all protection there. Thanks for your run number 10. So 859 in route 9 o'clock, run numbers 5072, 5072.

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0: In reference to the Penta Venom, is the patient able to take a picture of the snake?
1: She's not sure exactly where it's at now. Go ahead.
0: Or, if I was in the house.
1: 10-4.
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Family showed up to the trailer and took this motorcycle and just landed. 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They're 98. I'm going to Berea Hospital.

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1: Bob Lane.
0: Your digits, we'll try it again, 23. Send a copy.
1: This past Bob Lane, Bob Lane, please up.
0: Cobb Lane, 10-4. You got a vehicle description?
1: I can see that. 2300.
0: 10-4. 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
0: Yeah.
1: Henry 94,

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0: Eugene Henson, 10-4, negative 29. Everything was 10-4 on the tag.

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0: 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Who do you call this fetch?
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0: 319, huh?
1: 319.
0: We're 1012. The subject in question on this. I'll be standing by for a few assistance, County. Everybody's 10-4 down here.
1: 10-4. Good.
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1: 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Dog fight to the social worker on a hospital visit on her leg. They're working on trying to cure the dog. Contact the animal control. That says an outbreak.
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0: Road. It's going to be a brick house with a red GMC and brown van in the driveway. 78-year-old female having some breathing difficulty. She had a history of breathing difficulty issues. Right there, number and time.
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0: 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Unit Station 1, need you come tonight. 175 City Hill Drive, Dr. Nancy Morse. Atrial female, difficulty breathing.
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0: Lenny. 53. Tonight. We're being routed to 175 City Hill Drive, Dr. Nancy Morris's office. 8-year-old female came in for difficulty breathing. They're requesting her go to the hospital. Ready for run and burn time. Road number's gonna be 5075, dispatch time, 950.
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0: 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It's a pretty significant bite. Down to the muscle.
1: And 4104.
0: I'm not sure if she's on the edge of the dog, still at the residence. We're at with her on the road about half a mile from the residence.
1: 1004.
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0: Well, I spoke for Mr. Bailey out here. That cam's been updating. 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
1: Animal control has been dispatched. Nothing yet. They requested. Control has been dispatched. 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
0: Gentle.
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1: 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You have an ETA on animal control?
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0: 20, Highway 1220, North East Pentecostal Church, Boy Under a Knife on the parking lot. Dog swimming in car for about an hour.
1: For did they say if there was anyone in or around the vehicle?
0: Negative. So I've got a food pantry line right now, but they don't know where the owner is.
1: 10-4, in or out.
2: 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I'm going to be 93th address, 97 route to St. Joe. 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
0: Yeah, so. And then we'll be 98 from this address, bro.
2: Okay.
0: All the chickens look healthy. I spoke to the female and Abigail Taylor. They belong to her husband. He's aware that you're not supposed to fight chickens, and there's no active chicken fighting going on at this time.
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0: I'm having trouble locating the 2859 numeric. Can you guys?
1: Looks like it's right there on 1223 Myers Road intersection. You've just passed it.

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1: Yeah, 10-4. The only thing I'm seeing here is this old metalworks plant to the left of me.

0: voice. Looks like it'll be 2859 East, Highway 1223, right out after Rocky Branch.
1: 10-4.
0: It'll be the first trailer on the left.

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0: 45, 2135, Highway 30, 2135, Highway 35 has. They're in the doctor's office, parking lot, black HHR versus white Nissan pickup.
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1: I have a name 88 for you. Females here. 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
0: Are they?
1: 10-4, she advised that you told her 12.

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1: 644.
0: 48644. Good. Andy Singleton there to 192 jail and relay her boy to Wayne County High School. And four. She's close right now. So it'll take her a little bit to get there.
2: Simple. I'm on a complaint right now. I'll take care of it when I get done.
0: Okay, thank you.

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1: LA 49. This is the manager for the home help. I had a employee out there since Saturday.
0: And four, thank you.
1: County unit, 306 dispatch for calling.
2: 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State exchange insurance information.
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1: 1148.
0: 1148. Good. I was just giving this time back, 1148.
1: Simple.
0: Push on the MA, it's coming on 75 south, around the 26.5 mile mark for Green. Power box is broken out of the emergency lane. Bobby ran out of gas. He's on black kind of light.

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1: reference that complaint. 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That's about where I was yesterday.
0: Caller advised he was in the emergency lane on the right.

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0: 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Maxwellan, 2301, repeating station 11 and fire come 10-8, signal to us, PD, 1768 Barrett Road, 1768 Barrett Road. Mail 2301, Maxwellan, dispatch time 1157.
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10479, 16, 12. 10479, 16, 12. 10479, 16, 12. 10479, 16, 12. 10479, 16, 12. 10479, 16, 12. 10479, 16, 12. 10479, 16, 12. 10479, 16, 12. 10479, 16, 12. 10479, 16, 12. 10479, 16, 12. 10479, 16, 12. 10479, 16, 12. 10479, 16, 12. 10479, 16, 12. 10479, 16, 12. 10479, 16, 12. 10479, 16, 12. 10479, 16, 12. 10479, 16, 12. 10479, 16, 12. 10479, 16, 12. 10479, 16, 12. 10479, 16, 12. 10479, 16, 12. 10479, 16, 12. 10479, 16, 12. 10479, 16, 12. 10479, 16, 12. 10479, 16, 12. 10479, 16, 12. 10479, 16, 12. 10479, 16, 12. 10479, 16, 12. 10479, 16, 12. 10479, 16, 12. 10479, 16, 12

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0: 10-4, I'll put you on the CAS. 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
2: See?
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0: Danville.

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0: 23-1.
1: 23. I'm not here, your caller. I'll be in route down there. Dispatch office rings away. Break.
0: Go ahead.
1: She's advising that she's threatened self-harm. I'm going to see if I can't locate her down there somewhere. I'll be in route.
0: 10-4, you want LA speaker in the area for her?
1: Negative, not just yet.
0: 32.

10-4. I'll put you on this forgery code that 1113 was on. It's out of Whitley County. Signal issues. Right in a second.

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1: Hey, sir.
0: Got it, 107 West Carter.
1: Go for it, sir.

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1: Yeah. I'm at 8 by 10 Doyle.
0: Yeah.
2: Do you have any mileage?
1: 38, 387. 38, 387, go ahead.

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1: Not 30 plus.
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1: Eight, nine.
0: The 8 Boardwalk Circle. Put that in.

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1: They do not.
0: Good evening, sir.
1: 1251.

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0: I'll be out at City Hall, paper service.
1: Room 78, what was that, Mark?
0: City Hall.
1: Turkey up one.

Hey, Five Mountain London. Seven. I've told her the same thing 11-13 did. She's going to have to hire a civil attorney. This has gone through probate court and so forth. There's no true evidence, just a hunch, right? This is also in reference to events 26 years ago. Team 4.

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0: And we're going to pick up that 3-year-old seizure. 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
1: 10449, open to 132 ONW Lane, 3-year-old male, actively seizing, his epilepsy. Be a brick house with a black car, brick front number done.
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1: Yes.
0: About 748, 98 out here, Brick.
2: That work?
1: Yeah.
0: This mail subject, they got this on his taxi out of the cabinet of Kentucky. We can't do anything with it. Rental force been notified of it.
2: All right, and,
1: 123.

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1: On 23.
0: That's a temporary tag on the speed.
1: Two guys with tent tags.
0: Yeah, that's 10-4.
1: Yeah, what's up?
0: Edward 1, 6, 5, 2, 2, 1.

0: negative, so I wasn't going to take the herbal on it.
1: Dingle, this Dingnail's vehicle here, it's just down TV Rocks Road on the left hand side, great. She's advised she would harm herself. She can find her dog out here. I don't see it around. I'll be 10-12 with her. I'll be around security. Great.
0: Yeah.
1: Okay. Yeah. She advised that she'd rather take her chances with the vehicle just being here rather than this tow it. Break her being honest.
0: Yes.
1: Four zero eight two seven.

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1: 86.
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1: There's a black newer model with a Camry going southbound from Livingston. My radar picked him up at 150

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1: Yeah.

0: foot on a 10-4 in Route 07 District for calls. I just wanted you all to be aware that you have any units that could ATL for it.
1: 10-4, you guys, it was headed southbound.
0: That's 10-4. I caught it doing 100 right underneath the underpass at

0: 1 and 11, 13.
1: Well, I'm in this online survey here. Be 10-6 for a little bit.
0: 10-4, I have an MA on I-75. Just gonna see if you can go check on it. 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

I'm sitting in the parking lot of Manchester High School, Clay County High School. I can hear that wave, but it's going to take a while to get there.

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1: 10-4, IV. Dispatch. Show you in room.
0: It still won't take me a few to get there. I'm 5E, Corbin.
1: 10-4-276.
2: Running 754. Two 7-6, you get off there in 10 minutes. I'll head that way, ain't a big deal. I'll just take me a while to get there. You get off 10 minutes. Go on to figure one if you want to there.

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0: 10-4. 754 was early on for that reckless driver anyway. It was coming down 75. He's going to whip back around and head up to the MA. He said the MA's sitting at the 48. He'll check on it here in a minute.
1: 10-4.
0: 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Just break, Randy.
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0: Martin, did you hear him?
1: Yeah.
0: Damn, Dan.
1: Voicing assistance.
2: Check.
1: He does not have a wrecker en route. He currently does not know what's wrong with his car, but he said that there was a lot of traffic.
2: What's your 1020?
3: 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I'm on Cripple Creek.

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1: 754.
2: I was UTL on the southbound reckless driver. I am 97 with the MA at the 48, almost the 49. Northbound, it's going to be Ohio, King, Sam, John. Two

0: 306, that subject at the 1.5. 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
0: 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Car says he's been kissing and screaming at her all night, he finally was at home and headed that way.
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0: King Sam John 2522, King Sam John 2522, be here before the 48-point game room with us.
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0: Kenny, 9-5-5, Chapel, Whitley Roof. A 57-year-old male, Golden Ridge Hall, comes 1-29.
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1: John, TJ is going to tell this vehicle their 97 numbers, please. 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
0: Unit 2 is going to remain in service. 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

0: Section 11 fire extinction 8, 435 Warren Road, 435 Warren Road, London Burial Vault, 49-year-old female, attacked by two dogs, repeating Station 11 fire extinction 8, 435 Warren Road, 435 Warren Road, London Burial Vault, 49-year-old female, attacked by two dogs, this is time 1433.
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0: Go ahead.
1: Yep. 1432 and out, 1433, round number 5081, 5081.

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0: Well, hold on.
1: Yeah. Driver. Well, he didn't know there was three passengers. I'm B-1012, Mark.
2: Yeah.
1: Taking back to Walmart, Williamsburg.
2: 10-4, copy beginning, 111-600.
1: Yeah.

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0: So is Zoom off for Franco.
1: 1446.
0: Not on anyone. Recovery.
1: Nine nine eight. Your radio went digital. What did you say, break for?
0: 10-4. That was break for 44. I think I'm just inside Clay County here on East 80. 15 Zebra William George. 158 Zebra William George.
1: 10-4, you didn't read back.
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0: 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He worked for a while. 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

0: 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And 1191 98 County. 1135
1: Chinatown, London. What was that?

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1: Are you doing a trial, go ahead.
0: 10-10, 10-6, FOT.
1: Terrible. Hell yeah.
2: Go ahead.
1: Got a residential burglary alarm. 21 Cullough Valley Estates Road. There's going to be burglary alarm garage door kept at 1457. Homeowner's going to be a Charlie Patel.
2: 10-4, 45 now.
1: 1501.
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3: 10-4. 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
4: 10-4, the gun's going to be no record stolen. 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
3: 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Need a repeat.
4: 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Back to Delaney and Deaton out of London. 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One prior DUI first. 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Negative 10-20 ounce.
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0: How many is this?
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2: Clint. Be around. Just for the Lake Warriors. Standing by here with this M15. This vehicle is another that's the far over the vehicle route. Pick up the firearm, pick up the vehicle.
1: Yeah,
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0: Oh, myself in 1191-97, Law Judicial Center.
1: Yes, sir.

0: County unit.
1: Yeah, go ahead.
0: 148-505 South Whitley Road. The drill rental is back at the residence. The roommate is requesting the sheriff's office to come back out there because the screaming and cussing has continued.
1: Painful. What are you calling back in there?
0: In route 1516.

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2: 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We're 4 males, 1 female. Break for mileage.
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0: Yes.
1: Male subject loaded up the ambulance. He didn't want law enforcement, so they're fine. They said they think they got security at the hospital.
0: Yes.
1: Two sisters fighting, 84 Strawberry Lane and Broadhead. They can't order the police chief over there, so the deputy's going. I'm going to go with him. She did over a car or something.
0: 10-4, 84 Strawberry Lane and Broadhead.

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1: What?
2: Oh, this is a true call.
0: On this crime tip, it's gonna be county. Bird.
1: Good.
0: 10-4. I was gonna reference the signal 10. On the description of what happened, it says Dylan. Location is Ray Dean Dishman, and the address Tony Dishman. That's all that it says.
1: Yeah, 10-4. I'm familiar with it. I think it's a Tyford's Point. I know I've got three times.
0: 10-4.

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0: 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We're going to be off scene right to St. Joe.
1: Mile 1528.
0: Be thinking.

0: You can't eat it.
1: No, Ed.
0: 10:45. 15. Road. Round 2, 1500 versus what? Shoot, 1500.
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2: 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You served papers to earlier.
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1: Highway 770, 415 Highway 770, it's a hand side in the house, chill, knee, phone, lot, knee, phone, SUV, 75-year-old female, high blood pressure, difficulty breathing, altered mental status, break. Dispatch 1534, en route 1535, front number CT83-5083.
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0: I just want to use Jim Tanner, 4478 Green Mountain On Road, 72-year-old male, mom and blood.
1: 49.

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1: Connor. Oh, yeah, the St. Joe.
2: 56, Emma St. Joe, 1538.
0: LA 49 London.
2: LA 49.
0: Charles and Ralph.
2: Going to 4478 Greenmount Bond Road, brick house for gravel driveway. 72-year-old male, vomiting blood out of his mouth and nose, has a history of dementia. Picture under my Tom.
0: Go ahead.
2: Dispatch 1537, in route 1538, run number of 5084-5084.
0: 10-4, it's going to be on 75 south, around 3.6. Car advised that she hit a tire on the interstate, and her tire blew out. She was requesting a trooper 700 with her lights on while her husband changes their tire.
3: No,
0: 9-8, go ahead.
3: Mother's here on scene. She got the vehicle and the firearm. I'm 98 to stop. Well, get on her for the store, girl.

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1: 327 to Caden Woods, on a Chevy Silverado, brown in color, no insurance.
0: 747, great truck and Tokyo.
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1: Coach, back to that, Caden Woods, negative 29.
0: Yes.

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1: Go ahead.
0: Mary 9 Williams 082. Mary 9 Williams 082.
1: R726 to Brian Williams. We're on a white collar. Find her.
0: Right, so I can check you off.
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1: 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He's in force. Negative 0.9.
0: 10-4.

0: 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Sheriff Fontaine.
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1: 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Her sugar's reading roughly 600. They're needing her to take to the hospital. It'll be a brick house with a carport on it with a Silverado and a burgundy Cadillac. Pray for a number sometime.

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1: Hey,
0: Gary. Pink Page fire up to his residence. We got a lot of stairs.
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0: 机会里呢？
1: 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SO unit sitting here filling the JC3 out right now. She'll put that on the CAD and let them know completed. 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
3: 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Care of you. 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
1: 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He refused. Here we have a county.

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0: Can you 7-4, break frame mileage? One two one five five four.
1: 16K.

0: 我现在才是朋友，我现在给挖掉，感谢，我把这么办事来可以，给你说了一句话。
1: Okay,
2: yeah, where's he at, Warner? Down on what road?
1: Looks like he's going to be there at the 2nd floor, right across the 190.
3: Billy, 631.
1: Thanks for watching the visual 21 mile marker. 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
3: Vehicle.
4: I'm out in Harley Davidson heading his way.
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1: want
3: it
2: in route to? 16, 13. 37, where are
1: you at? Just jump down here. Train tracks. On signal 4.
2: Alright, go ahead and notify command. Tristan, which way is he heading on the tracks? I'm here on 192.
1: Trying to get down right here. Wait, let's get the same line.
4: We're probably going to be 98. We're following the daughter and the baby out. Deputy completed the JC3. I'm just out there, I guess, man.
2: Down.
1: Go by the library and cut down. That might be the direction.

0: Chris, you got a direction where you at? Negative level. All direction from 092. They dropped down on train tracks, floating away, and I've lost visual on them. Can't tell which way they're headed. Go ahead.
1: Is it foot pursuit, or are you in foot pursuit, or are they headed toward the office on the train track? So I'm sitting right here looking at the train track.
0: Foot pursuit, they bailed out from the office on foot.
1: Okay, I seen headed which way?
0: Once they jumped off the bridge, about 192 under the tracks, I lost visual, sir.
1: Are they headed towards the office from the bridge on 192?
0: They left the office towards the bridge on 192 up the parkway, jumped down, got on the train track down the office, and I lost visual.
1: Okay.
2: And what's that description?
0: I'd imagine that was the way they're heading.

0: What are they wearing?
1: Black male, brown hair, white shirt, gray pants, brakes.
0: What?
1: Black male, black hair, black shirt, black pants, both juveniles.
0: Somebody entered the woods at the bridge up about past 700.
1: Eleven forty. Sherman 97 out west. 39. 16th. On, I'll also go ahead and notify CSX. Let them be aware of what we got going on.
2: 10-4, you want them to go ahead and stop train traffic?
1: I would, until we can locate them, if we can. 10-4,
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Negative.

0: 30 seconds. If they jump off the grid or go down the side of it, slow down the side of the Illinois.
1: LA 4911.
0: For the library, check down 4229. That's about it.
2: 49 out of 10, 1621.
0: Oh, no, wait, let me see if you can get us a drone over here by the library. If they're out in this field, we should be able to pick them out.
2: 10-4, Chevrolet, Racing Squad.

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Yes, people.

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1: 50.
0: You sure it wasn't in Alpha Baptist?
1: In Alpha Baptist 1624.

0: Is there anybody coming down the tracks toward 229?
1: We're on the track, the library.
0: I'm at 229 here at the crossing, and something just jumped a deer right out of the woods here. It's been working back in the woods.
1: You might peep over there.
0: Yeah, I'm sitting here across.
2: Do you not change that?
0: Yes. Come on, I have a white t-shirt on, guys.
1: Yes, sure. Just a white male, white t-shirt, great pants.
2: Team 10-8 services, good night from Walmart, Williamsburg.

0: 911.
1: Yeah. 98, Kaylee. We're just making aware of Rick's nearby. They're around to you. For sure, they're going to send it there, Trail 74. Gonna go in there.
0: Just tell them if they see anything, let us know, and we'll check in.

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1: Go ahead.
0: Listening, he's going to post a page, or a page out for us. What was the description of those mails again?
1: Two juvenile males, one black, white shirt, gray pants, brown hair, medium build, gray. 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

0: 10-4, back to the woods, 10-36, units coming.
1: How close are you to 229, sir?
2: 3/4 of a mile.
1: Going towards 229, going the other way.
2: They just cut up behind 74, like they're going back to the doctor's office, Bobby.

0: the best way for us to go to cut them off, Tristan?
1: If the mail is just turned back into the woods heading back to here on 714, it looks like you can go down Roy over Bay Road to the dead end. It's going dead end to the woods. About 300 yards from you on 714. Go.
2: Thank you.

0: 37. 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Is that what you advise?
1: Yeah, 10-4 in the main back.
0: So I feel nice off. I went to the woods, sir.
1: I'm 97 here.
0: 10-4, I'm going to see if I can push them towards you a little bit.

0: I got him seeing the ray over Bay Road. Main 45, that one west.
1: Airway 51. What's your wild and blessed?
2: Roger,
3: that's 1642. T-12 with them, or they're still running?
0: No, they're both sitting right now.

0: I advise to ground that they're over there if they take back off.
1: Careful. We got him away.
0: Anyway.
1: 10-12 with him.

0: 7/28. I've got a single vehicle 45 down on Rush Creek Road on Kentucky 830. Break.
1: The 1012 one male juvenile from end of way over Bay Road would be out 74. Break for you.
0: It's callers in a white Jeep said, large bike pickup truck kind of ran them off the roadway there, and they wrecked into the field. Creek Road there at that 3227, said they did not need EMS. It's a 29-year-old male and female there in a white.

0: Hello, no line.
1: Wait.
0: Yeah, rescue, we really appreciate that, thanks.
1: Yeah, 4-4, I was going to notify Stephen 6, Leslie can open direct back up.
0: Yeah, we're 10-4.

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2: Go ahead.
0: 10-4, call advising once the trooper sends his address. They got the stepson will not leave the property. And he wants them off. I heard screaming in the background and the phone got disconnected and I can't make contact back with the caller. Good.
2: 10-4, I don't say don't catch you. 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
1: Well, I'll just call back in reference to this 45. It's now changed to 6. I request an EMS from him. They advise that they believe he has schizophrenia, but they don't know if he's having an episode because of the wreck or not. Yeah.

EMS Station 1, welcome to the squad. Motion Fire Department, units come 10-8, 3227 Rough Creek Road. Gonna be a 1046. White Jeep was running the road by a black truck. Initially called in as a 1045. They're now requesting EMS and everyone else for male subject possibly altered my head injury. Repeating, EMS Station 1, Lark County Rescue Squad, Bush Fire Department, units come 10-8, 3227 Rough Creek Road. Next 45, now upgraded to a 46. Male patient, altered mental. Dispatch 17-8. For 3227 Creek Road, and actually called in as a 1045 that the state police was going to work. They're still en route. Callers called back advised a male patient, terminal, advised that he does have schizophrenia and that he hit his head. Not sure if it's ultramental from schizophrenia or from where he hit his head in an accident. Phone number 5087508 17 08 and 17 09.

0: free market.
1: How soon you're planning?
0: Call came in from Post. Two mails had apparently gone into a side.
1: Yeah.
0: One mail sounds took off. Another mail was supposed to still be there. This mail was on the phone talking to someone, telling them to bring a gun.
1: It's actually being overcome.
0: This mail subject was supposed to be sitting in a white Dodge truck.
1: Yeah. So they didn't
0: expect to know good.
2: Table.

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Vale, mi amor. Thirty seven's gonna be funny about that juvenile I had. I'll be 9 8 off this right quarter.

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1: Go ahead.
0: Taylor Joseph, I don't know if that's going to be 4 surgery, corrective one.

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1: Copy.
2: Driver's testing in the in-force, no restrictions, negative 29s.

0: mind it myself. Before I got with it. I like 49 on the left. 291-081-Illinois.
1: He'll be in route to 202 Whitley Street, apartment 2, 80-year-old male, Mark Stone. He worked in dialysis today and has been sick since then. He's been nausea and vomiting with a bad cough. He'll be on the first floor.
0: Good.
2: 2315 Marydale Road. I'll advise there's a tall Smith there that's refusing to leave. She said that he had a tent with him and she told him he couldn't be on the property, that she owned it. He continued to bring the tent up the hill. I guess that's where he's going to be at now. He stated that if the caller tried to make him leave, he was going to slit her throat. He's also known to carry knives.

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1: 1730.
0: LA 53 London.
1: LA 53. Is an outside

0: 号轮圈吗？
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0: 90 UTA on this quarter road traffic. Where?
1: Okay.
0: Have we heard any further from the south of Willie Cat?
1: Negative.
0: Driver went with EMS. Patches being transported by family members to the hospital. Being stolen 97 on his request in the vehicle.

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1: Yes.
2: Three.
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2: You got a jack in your car? 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

0: passed out a few years ago by. He said, all across from Dairy Queen, sitting on a boat. If you've got a jack, he said, he'd greatly appreciate it.
1: Absolutely. 10-4, I'll be in there.

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2: County in a... 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
1: ATL, it's going to be on Dog Patch Road. Right.
2: Yeah. Positive male, barely breathing, bleed from the mouth, just 33 years old. Caller's extremely distraught, won't cooperate, tell us if he's taking anything or what the circumstances are.
1: Vanna. The last time I ran her out was 05/18/26.
3: Good. 11-10-1.
2: Thank you, Blair. We're sending SO to this as well. We can't get the caller to cooperate by circumstances if he's taking anything.
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1: Well, what's your ETA?
0: Illinois line.
1: Illinois.
0: Massive.
1: Where's yours?
0: 11, 10, 11, 20, drive.
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1: 10-4 LA 56. You'll be in route to 5099 Mount Zion Road. 66-year-old female fell off the driveway and five shanks her leg from a brick house on the left. They're also reporting that she has multiple German Shepherds in the house. Ready for run number and time?
0: Go ahead.
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1: 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As soon as he's able to make it inside the house. As well.
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2: 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That cab that I'm made of. If you don't go care, show me 10-15 on the email. That's 29.
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0: sometimes he comes by and just gives a call. 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
0: 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The jail is there in the parking lot. Unit beginning and ending miles.
1: Shouldn't this place in the jail, didn't it?
0: 97.
1: Yeah, 10-4. I'll change the address to the jail.
0: 10-4, just make it jump.

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1: Go ahead.
2: Not the office. I mean, you can catch me at Crown Tip, Donald Tubes at the Island.
0: He went out and I guess was out with his mouth on Drake, said he was 10-4. I'm just going to make you all aware that we're receiving more complaints that he's nearly getting hit by a vehicle siren in the roadway.
1: Sample.
2: Breakfast, Tennessee, trailer tag.
1: Go ahead.
2: 647-42.

0: Hello, New Orleans.
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0: There's on this way over EMS transport high.
1: Holder in Atlanta, Georgia. 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Non-expired. Trailer. 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Go ahead. Do you want to try to match the VIN to make sure the tag's right?

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1: Good.
0: Any shooting launch?

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1: Be safe.
0: We're on the off signal.
1: On 1823.
0: Yeah, thank you.
1: St. Joe 1823.

76 East, for a 75-year-old female that's hit her head, her arm, and her palm. There's some blood. Call her Shana. 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Be a double wide on the hill with a wheelchair ramp and a long gravel driveway with carport. We're done. Run number is going to be 5092, 5092, dispatch time 1823, in route time 1824.

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0: 45,000, is that supposed to be out of Kentucky?
1: Yeah, 10-4, 12,000.

0: 31. Wait. Are you dead at the moment? Do you care to run on up to the next exit? Green roadway?
1: Brown or southbound?
0: Supposed to be, it's coming third or fourth party to me, so I don't know. Coming from the station center. That's what I'm telling you.
2: Yeah, well, that name and DOB, probably Kentucky, unless he's got a different cell.
1: But where can I locate?

0: Hey, still alive in Kentucky. No, so. Great for the spelling on the last name.
1: Good.
0: George, Ida, Roy, Paul, Sam, Ocean North.
1: Get off the phone, and pull off that way.

0: 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Schultz, Robin, Tango.
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0: 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Look at my last name is going to be Gilbert.
1: 10-4, we'll try Gilbert.

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0: 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So I was born in 94, August 5th.

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0: That's my old malfunction. He can't breathe. The girl is going to pass out. Maybe he's been out there. Say no.
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0: 728.
1: Yes.
0: We got this worked out, Frank.
1: Yes.
0: There's some kind of miscommunication with their contract with the company that was using it. Right.
1: Yes.
0: Can you find some ways they can call us over?
1: Stand 4, apologies. Do you need to hold somewhere specific or?
0: Call that company back and can get it.
1: Stand 4.

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1: Yes. Getting unloaded right now.

0: County.
1: Apartments. This be between Snape Place and the Breezeway. Caller's still there. He's got a Chucky shirt on. He said he's in a verbal dispute with the subjects in apartment 14. Something about them believing he's going to the office and trying to snitch on them for something. He told him he was calling the law, so they went back into the apartment.
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0: 531 and Skyline. 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
1: Okay.
0: I'll be 98 signal 8, that last traffic, 1196, going to be en route shortly to the St. Joe.
1: Mm-hmm. 81.

Station 1, it's from 10A 3100, Highway 30 East. 3-year-old movie, double pink eye.

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1: 10-4, you'll be in route to 31 Highway 30 East. 3-year-old baby is woken up with a double pink eye. Western Grove Hospital. We'll meet you in the lobby there. Break for number and time.
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1: 1945. 1945.

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1: 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It'll be 98.
0: 9249.

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1: John Waters, this is Tasia, and I'm out for the sector.
2: And my driver to keep that trailer. Right.
3: Okay.
2: I've got some sort of mess with her and contracts between the driver.

0: Stand at 28. Back to the top of the wrecker list, or did they actually take the trailer?
1: They didn't take the trailer. As soon as Allen's got 97 back and advised for that driver to keep that trailer. For the trailer company that requested them, he's going to send them a bill. But 1040 can't go back to the list.

0: to it more. The traffic stop on the cord for Tennessee 28.
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0: 37. 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I think I heard clean Robert 6, Henry 29 clean.
1: Yeah, that's kind of cool.
2: Flames in. Good.
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